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1: You know, I've been to Machu Picchu and I've been to the Taj Mahal. I've been to Petra, I've seen Christ the Redeemer, I've seen most of the Seven Wonders, but it's nothing compared to this. Nothing. And if you don't mind, I've been dreaming about this since I was about 9, so can I just say it once? Good evening, Wembley. Thanks for that. Here we go, we're going to go deep into the mountains, have a little drinky with Shelley and Byron and Coleridge and Whitman.

might you made. Other things just make you swear and curse. When you're chewing on life's gristle, that grumble, give a whistle.

The continent of Atlantis was an island which lay before the Great Flood in the area we now call the Atlantic Ocean. So great an area of land that from her western shores those beautiful sailors journeyed to the South and the North Americas with ease in their ships with painted sails. To the east, Africa was her neighbor, across a short strait of sea miles. The great Egyptian age is but a remnant of the Atlantean culture. The antediluvian kings colonized the world. All the gods who play in the mythological dramas, in all legends from all lands, were from fair Atlantis. Knowing her fate, Atlantis sent out ships to all corners of the earth. On board were the 12. The poet, the physician, the farmer, the scientist, the magician, and the other so-called gods of our legends, though gods they were. And as the elders of our time choose to remain blind, let us rejoice and let us sing and dance and ring in the new. Hail Atlantis!

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that I know how to kill. That makes me an adult. And my son plays with a toy gun that knows how to open and close its eyes and say, Mama. A peace without that, the big noise of beating swords into plowshares. Without words, without the third of the heavy rubber stamp. Let me light, floating, like lazy white foam. A little rest for the wounds. Who speaks of healing? And the howl of the orphans is passed from one generation to the next. As in a relay race, the baton never falls. Let it come, like wildflowers, suddenly, because the field must have it.

Asian eyes sparkle, your lips ruby blue, never speak a sound. And you are so gay with Parisian demands, you can run around. Your view of society screws up my mind like you'll never know. Lead me away, come inside, see my mind in color.

eyes, your eyeshadow and glitter is out of sight. No courtesan could begin